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I'm drowning in a river of my tears. 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

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Spent all four of the dollars that I've got on scratching tickets. Probably shouldn't have bought, said Mr. Cashier. Thanks a lot.

0: 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Trouble with that awful background noise. Nodding and smiling when you have no idea what's going on? Don't let...
1: What did you say?
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0: Well, I'll tell you, this country might be used to having anything at all named as a presidential candidate, but we haven't quite sunk to the professional actor stage. That's what I said in 1928, folks.
1: Mr. Rogers, you've been invited to speak at the Republican Convention in Kansas City, and you've also been invited to speak at the Democratic Convention in Houston.
0: Oh, boy, the Democrats. They always have more fun at their conventions because they know they aren't going anywhere afterwards.
1: So, will you run for president or not, Mr. Rogers?
0: I sure will.

shot in the pants, I wouldn't give a second chance.

It's great to be back after, a little while of holiday. I've been to New Zealand, three programs we've missed, but never mind, we're going to make up for it today and in future weeks. We're back with more songs from musicals and movies. So I hope you can join me every week on Tuesdays at 1 o'clock for Tuesday Matinee. And today we've got a pretty high tempo sort of program, so that's why the songs that we've had so far have been a bit of fun. We started with Keith Carradine, Katie Huffman and the cast of the Will Rogers Follies with Our Favourite Son. Then from 42nd Street, Dave Brubeck accompanied Tony Bennett with Lullaby of Broadway. Then we had Funny Girl, and that was mostly Barbara Streisand, but a couple of others, with a Rat-a-Tat-Tat from Funny Girl. And last but not least, Sally Stark and Joseph R. Sicari with Choo Choo Honeymoon, off-Broadway production of Dames at Sea. Well, today we're going right back to 1927, and our show is called Good News. And maybe that's good news, maybe it's not so good news, but it has some great numbers, very well-known numbers that I hope you all enjoy. Okay, so let's talk about Good News. It's a musical comedy in two acts with a book by Lawrence Schwab and B.G. De Silva, lyrics by De Silva and Lou Brown, and music by Ray Henderson. This story is set in the Roaring Twenties at Tate College, where football star Tom Marlowe falls in love with studious Connie Lane, who is tutoring him so he can pass astronomy and be eligible to play in the big game. Well, we all know about tutoring, don't we? It opened on Broadway in 1927, the same year as Showboat. And Showboat, of course, turned things totally around in terms of musical theatre. But though its plot was decidedly old-fashioned in comparison to Showboat and its daring storyline, it was also a hit, which met with positive reviews. Critics considered it a ripping good show with an authentically collegiate atmosphere. It was constantly fast entertainment with furious dancing, catchy tunes, excellent singing, and full of genuine excitement. Spawned two movies, one in 1930 starring Bessie Love and one in 1947 starring June Allison. There was an unsuccessful 1974 Broadway revival, and in 1993 an updated production by Music Theatre of Wichita, which created a largely new libretto, made changes to the score, and was well received by local critics. But the 3.5-hour runtime was considered pretty excessive. So there we have it. Now we're going to begin with introducing Tate College by way of the Tate song, and that is tied up also with the overture. So we have the Tate song and the overture both together from the female chorus and the orchestra of Good News, the musicals collection.

Well, our feature musical today is Good News, and yeah, as you can see there from the orchestra overture, there are plenty of peppy songs in it, and so today should be a really enjoyable program, even though the storyline is very simple, boy meets girl type thing that we get in quite a few of these older musicals. It's still a lot of fun, so I hope you do enjoy it. And we start with Tate College being caught up in the social scene of the Roaring Twenties, and the star football player Tom Marlow is expected to lead the football team to victory. And so the whole gang, the full ensemble, sing Good News.

Yeah, so that's the theme song to the program, the musical, Good News. And, well, we have already mentioned Tom Marlowe, who is to lead the football team to victory, and all the sorority girls are crazy about him. But he's off limits since he is currently romancing Patricia Bingham, whose father's one of the college's wealthiest benefactors. But let's hear what people think about our Tom. And this is Peter Lawford, Ray McDonald, Mel Torme and the chorus singing He's a Ladies' Man. And this comes from a movie which was released in 1947.

there. Now, the football team, under the guidance of superstitious team trainer Pooch Kearney, is on the practice field getting ready for the Saturday's big game against arch rival Colton College. Meanwhile, Bobby Randall, a substitute on the football team, is pleasantly shocked when Babe O'Day, a stylish flapper, pursues him. Babe has broken up with hulking Beef Saunders, her old boyfriend, and is looking for a new man. And she sings Button Up Your Overcoat. And this is Nancy Sinatra from her album, Nancy Sinatra Sugar, from the year 1967.

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1: Okay, let's have a look at the weather. I had a quick rundown and not much rain coming. Could have a couple of drops today and a couple of drops tomorrow, but that's about it for the rest of the week. So I'll fill you in with the details now. 16 degrees right now in Yiruitpa and 8 degree minimum overnight. The official thing is it's a clearing shower today. So that's might get a few drops, but not much, just enough to muck up your windscreen. Then tomorrow, again, just a 50% chance of less than a millimetre, so we're not talking about much at all. And 17 degrees. Then from Thursday on, nothing in terms of rain, but Thursday will be 18 degrees again on Friday, 18 degrees on Saturday. On Sunday, I'm looking to see, it's 16 degrees. 16 degrees on Monday of next week, 15 degrees on Tuesday of next week, and then rain, a few drops on Wednesday with 17 degree maximum. And Thursday, we've got a 90% chance, this is of next week, not this Thursday, next week, 90% chance of 1 to 5 millimetres.
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1: Okie dokie, let's get back to our show. For those of you who have just joined us on Triple BFM, we're looking at a 1927 musical called Good News, and it's good fun. And it was at the sort of change over time where the stories of boy meets girl, girl loses boy, girl gets boy back or whatever, those sorts of storylines were quite common. And in the same year, Showboat came out, which told a much deeper story and dealt with issues like racism and so on. So, musicals changed in that year, 1927. Okay, now we're introduced to Sylvester. He's a college freshman who no one knows the last name of. He found out Tom has neglected his studies and has failed his astronomy final, which he needed to pass in order to play in the big game. Astronomy professor Charlotte Kenyon agrees to give Tom one more chance with a makeup exam. Privately, Professor Kenyon tells Connie Lane, a studious co-ed, about her lost college romance with a... Privately, Professor Kenyon, who's a woman, Charlotte Kenyon, tells Connie Lane, a studious co-ed, about her lost college romance with a football player who is now the Tate football coach. And Connie wishes she could fall in love too. And she sings My Lucky Star. In our case, another great singer. We've heard from Nancy Sinatra. Now we're going to hear from Petula Clark. Her version of You Are My Lucky Star, which she included on her album of the same name. Petula Clark.

Yeah, Petula Clark there on Triple BFM 89.1, the voice of the Barossa singing You Are My Lucky Star. And we continue with good news, our musical of the day, with the football coach, Johnson, telling his confidant, Pooch, who was the training guy. Now, I just got to find what his position actually is. He was the team trainer, that's right. So football coach Johnson tells his confidant, Pooch, that he and Professor Kenyon, that's Charlotte, had dated and broke up in college, which we've already heard about when the teacher told one of the girls. Okay, now we've heard from Nancy Sinatra, Petula Clark, and now we're going to hear from a top male singer singing the next song, Together, and it's from the album Frank Sinatra, All Alone, Together.

Yeah, so everybody's panicking about Tom and his chances of getting through this exam. And Charlotte, the teacher, and the coach and the trainer, they're all concerned. They want Tom to play, and they've got to do something about it. So they ask Patricia if she would tutor Tom for the exam. Now, Patricia, of course, is the girlfriend, Tom's girlfriend, who comes from a wealthy family. And unfortunately, Patricia is unable to do it that evening because she has to choose drapes for the sorority house. And she recommends her cousin, Connie. Now, Connie is the one that Charlotte talked to about her relationship, past relationship with Pooch, and how that was so lovely. And so, and Connie would love to have a relationship like that herself. But anyway, privately, she's asked Connie whether she could. This is via her cousin Patricia. She's asked whether she could do the coaching, Tom's coaching. And so, as couples stroll romantically around the campus, Connie and Tom meet at the library to study. After an awkward beginning, Tom and Connie soon realise that they have a lot in common and similar philosophies on life, which suggests that they're talking about things other than what was the subject that he didn't do too well in. I'm just looking for it. No, I can't find it when I want to find it quickly. But anyway, it does sound like they're doing too much studying. It sounds like they're doing more talking than studying. But we're going to have Les Paul and Mary Ford sing for us now. And they will be singing The Best Things in Life Are Free, which is the philosophy that Tom and our girl Connie both agree to, I guess. Best Things in Life Are Free, from their album simply entitled Les and Mary. Les Paul, Mary Ford, from 1954, The Best Things in Life Are Free.

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1: Okay, and back to our musical for today, good news. And we move along across campus. Coach Johnson nostalgically serenades Professor Kenyon, hoping she will go easy when Tom retakes his exam. Initially charmed, she responds warmly with, "You're the cream in my coffee," but soon realises he's trying to manipulate her and angrily sends him away. "And you're the cream in my coffee," sung by another well-known actor, especially in movie musicals. And this comes from her album Fine and Dandy. It's Debbie Reynolds. And I have decided that today, because Debbie Reynolds appears in so many movie musicals, I thought we'd just have a bit of a look at Debbie Reynolds later in the show, song by song from about six different musicals, and see if you remember them all. But here she's going to be singing "You're the Cream in My Coffee."

You're the salt in my stew. You will always be my necessity. I'd be lost without you. You're the starch in my collar. You're the lace in my shoe. You will always be my necessity. I'd be lost without you.

You're the captain and crew. I need you close to me, so necessarily I'd be lost.

There we have it. You're the cream in my coffee. Debbie Reynolds, who I said, well, I've told you, we have a bit of a feature on in the last part of our program today. The next morning, Tom takes his makeup exam as the students nervously await the results in the malt shop. Babe insists that they can't let school depress them and teaches everyone the latest dance, the varsity rag. Now, Teresa Brewer, who's going to present this one, was a big name in the 1950s. There's lots and lots of popular songs that Teresa Brewer charted with, and she comes together with the world's greatest jazz band for the Varsity Rag. This she recorded in 1972.

There it is, the Varsity Rag featuring Teresa Brewer. And Sylvester bursts into the malt shop shouting that Tom has passed his test, and Tom finds Connie to tell her that he couldn't have done it without her help, declaring that she has made him lucky in love. Babe tells Bobby she's in love with him, and even though Bobby's scared of Beef, who still considers Babe his girl, he agrees that they might be lucky in love too. Patricia interrupts everyone to publicly announce that her wealthy father has announced he will double his donation to the athletic department if Tom wins the big game for Tate and marries Patricia. Connie's shocked and Tom is dumbstruck as the students joyously sing another chorus of Lucky in Love. So Lucky in Love, Kim Huber and Michael Grubner with the chorus Lucky in Love.

0: And at this point, the curtain comes down for intermission for good news, and it's the time that we normally go into listening to the community calendar. So let's do that.
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0: Yes, we'd certainly like to hear from you if you have an event coming up. 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Okay, and we are moving on into the second act, and it's Saturday and the day of the big game against Colton. Pat and the sorority-only girls are terribly excited but are briefly saddened when they realise that this is the last football game they will ever attend as students. Bobby stops by the sorority open house. After all, they might have sandwiches, and commits to Babe, but only if they win the game. And Babe and Bobby, is that his name? Oh, gosh, I forget these names so quickly. There's so many of them. Bobby. Babe and Bobby sing this song, Never Swat a Fly. This song first appeared in the movie Just Imagine, not in the original movie of Good News. This is Marjorie White and Frank Albertson from that movie, from Just Imagine, singing Never Swat a Fly.

Let's stop that one right there, because not quite ready for it. So never swat a fly. The students head to the big game singing the Tate song as Patricia, that is, tries to pressure Tom into marrying her. Tom feels that Tate's whole athletic program is at stake because remember that Patricia's father is going to support the team as long as Tom and Patricia get together. Reluctantly, he tells Connie he can't stay with her. Connie resigns herself to just imagine Tom is still there with her. The song is Just Imagine, and another icon of the silver screen. Dorothy herself from The Wizard of Oz. Judy Garland singing Just Imagine from her album I'm Old Fashioned.

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0: G'day, I'm Tom from the Barossa Kiwanis. 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
4: Yes, we are the voice of the Barossa, and we're presenting to you Tuesday Matinee with our feature musical today, which is Good News. And my name's Paul. Hope you're enjoying the program. We are into the last phase of our program, and by program I mean our musical. So let's see what happens to finish things off. Right, the game begins, but Tom is so upset about Connie that by half time Tate is far behind Colton. Pooch urges them to keep their sunny side up while Professor Kenyon tries to persuade Babe and Connie that the three of them should devise a strategy to pursue their men and help them win the game. And so let's hear the coach singing Keep Your Sunny Side Up, Michael McCormick and the Ensemble from 1996.
5: There's one thing to think of when you're blue. There are others much worse off than you. If a load of trouble should arrive, laugh, laugh and say,

Well, the three girls, Professor Kenyon, Charlotte, and Babe, and Connie, the girls who want to get hold of Bobby and Tom, end up coming up with their plan, encouraging their boys that, you know, they like them pretty much. And what happens is that Bobby scores an unexpected touchdown. Tate wins the game. Sylvester, who is Randolph Hearst, William Randolph Hearst, the newspaper magnate's nephew, who knows Bobby, told the paper that Tom planned the game. And the happy couples, Tom and Connie, Bobby and Babe, and Coach Johnson and Professor Kenyon all end up together. Well, wouldn't you know it? And they end up singing as the finale, Life is Just a Bowl of Cherries. And we have the Platters recording from 1961 of that very song.

Well, there it is. That was good news. And I have really enjoyed it because there are so many of those old songs that are familiar that we have all heard at various times as we've grown up, including Button Up Your Overcoat, You're My Lucky Star, The Best Things in Life Are Free, You're the Cream in My Coffee, The Varsity Drag. All of those well-known songs that have been covered by so many different great artists, and we just used a few of them in today's program. There is an artist who needs a special mention for covering a song from this musical, and she did so during the World War II period. During the Blitz, she worked at keeping the spirits of the people in London and all the other cities that were being bombed, the northern cities too, to keep their spirits up. And she sang Keep Your Sunny Side Up during the war years, and it became very, very popular, as did Gracie Fields herself.

0: You gotta take the rough with the smooth, baby. And like I always say, you're lucky because you don't have to take it alone. Right, Herbie?
1: Right.
0: You got Herbie for brains, we got you for talent, and you both got me to yell at.

0: yeah. Together Wherever We Go. Tyne Daly, her performance as Rosie in, Gypsy, of course, the musical, and she played Rose in 1989 on Broadway, and she was accompanied there by Krista Moore and Jonathan Hattery with Together Wherever We Go. Now, after we've had a couple of messages, we're going to come back and have our little retrospective on Debbie Reynolds. So stand by for that, and we'll get cracking with a little message from, who will we have? Barossa Village.
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0: You're on Triple BFM. Great to have your company. Thank you for joining me. And over the last week, I was watching some YouTube and I was attracted by a little documentary on Hollywood stars of the relatively early days, the golden years, who were big smokers of marijuana, even though it was illegal. They were pretty top pot smokers. Now, I wasn't surprised at all by Robert Mitchum, who I knew had been arrested for marijuana possession and so on during his years, and he continued to smoke right through until the last days of his life. Another classic smoker was James Dean. He was very laid back and cool and all that part of it, due to his pot smoking, and the laid back type of attitude was fairly obvious in his acting. His acting was good, mind you, but he just had that right vibe for the 50s disillusioned youth type character. And then there was also Tallulah Bankhead. She was an old black and white actress mostly. She pretty well had her day by the 50s. But she was, again, really well known for drinking alcohol and smoking pot. But the one that really surprised me, who was a heavy pot smoker for all the years through this person's career, was Debbie Reynolds. Now, did that surprise me? And perhaps when you look back at it and you think about Carrie Fisher, and you, because she really had substance abuse problems, and you think about that, and maybe she didn't learn it from the people she mixed with or the gang she mixed with. Maybe she learned that from her mother. And she did write a book about her mother, Postcards from the Edge, which became a feature film. But so Debbie Randall surprised me because I thought she was the sweet, sweet innocent. Maybe she wasn't quite as innocent, but she certainly portrayed that in all of her movies. And so what we're going to do is we're going to listen to six songs from her repertoire, her on film repertoire, starting with 1951 when she starred with Carlton Carpenter in 2 Weeks with Love, and together they sang this little song called Abba Dabba Honeymoon.

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I do hope you enjoyed that six-pack retrospective of Debbie Reynolds' work, and there we can see such a variety of songs, and you can sense the different characters, the different emotions that range through those songs. We listened there to Abba Dabba Honeymoon from 2 Weeks With Love, Good Morning from Singing in the Rain, Tammy from Tammy and the Bachelor. So the years in which they were released was Abba Dabba Honeymoon, 1951, 1952 for Singing in the Rain, Tammy, 1957. And then we had the Singing Nun, singing Dominique from 1966, the unsinkable Molly Brown. Molly Brown, of course, didn't sink with the Titanic. She survived, and she was quite a character. And so the unsinkable Molly Brown, and in that she sang Belly Up the Bar Boys. And lastly, from Charlotte's Web animated feature, Debbie Reynolds played Charlotte and sang Mother Earth and Father Time. Next week on Tuesday Matinee, we're going to be entertained by the musical Fame. So if you like that, that type of thing, do join us for Fame, another production with great music. And to finish off for today, we're going to have a bit of Tommy Steele with If the Rain's Gotta Fall from Half a Sixpence, and then John Davidson and Catherine Crosby with When I Go Out Walking with My Baby from State Fair.

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1: Triple B FM 89.1. It's 19th of May, a Tuesday, and you're rocking with Ruby till just before 7 o'clock tonight when Fran and James come in. I want to say a big thank you to our wonderful sponsors that help keep us on air. And welcome back to Paul. Yes, he's been way over in New Zealand, heard all about it, had a great time. But he's back in the chair again, so good to have a chat to him. Also, big hugs to Helen, Steve over there in Williamstown and Ken and Pam in Tanunda. Don't forget, we've got a Facebook page, so like it. And also, Ruby Tuesday's got a little page, so give me a like. The first hour, I normally play some of my all-time favourites. And then, this week I've got a little bit of everything. I've got some Sam Cooke, some the Blues Brothers, so you name it. I've thrown it in the case, so hope you enjoy. And it's on with the show.
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0: The Rex is a valued sponsor of Triple B FM. The centre is equipped with state-of-the-art fitness equipment, an 8-lane indoor lap pool and leisure pool. There are also 3 indoor stadium courts and 6 squash courts. Friendly staff are only too willing to help you organise memberships, children's and adult swimming lessons and personal training programs. There are also school holiday programs, kids' birthday parties, mixed netball and much, much more. So come on and enjoy the Rex, the premier indoor fitness and aquatic centre in our very own Barossa Valley.
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0: I know it's hard to accept that 2 in 3 deaths on country roads are country people. 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

I wonder if you're lonesome tonight. You know, someone said the world's a stage and each must play a part. Fate had me playing in love with you as my sweetheart. Act one was where we met. I loved you at first glance. You read your lines so cleverly and never missed a cue. Then came act two. You seemed to change, you acted strange, and why I've never known. 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Now the stage is bare, and I'm standing there with emptiness all around. And if he won't come back to me, then they can bring the curtain down.

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0: end of the end of the end. That's all, folks.
1: Yes. Oh. Yes, that's all, folks. It's 8:43. Just had a look at the weather. It's currently 11.6. Tomorrow's going to be 17 down to 7. Oh, so the winter's certainly getting in. But it's nice and warm in the studio. Hope it's nice and warm where you are. I want to say a big thank you to our wonderful sponsors who help keep us on air. Everyone that dropped into the Facebook page, it was lovely to see. And I'll catch you next week. And... stay weird. Good night.

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1: How lovely it was. We who could laugh over big things were parted by only a slight thing.
0: I wonder if we did the right thing. Oh, well, that's life, I guess.
1: I love your dress.
0: Do you?
1: It's pretty.
0: Thanks.

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0: Well, good evening, good evening, good evening, and welcome to Beats, Blues and Jazz on this Tuesday night, Triple B FM 89.1. And yes, the internet, we've been told, has been repaired. So hopefully you're receiving us loud and clear in your living rooms or in your car. And we think we've got a pretty good program tonight, so we hope you're in the frame of mind for a bit of dancing here and there, perhaps after you've let dinner settle. And good evening, a sexy geeky man.
1: Hi all.
0: Yes, he's with us. Okay, let's get cracking. Now, we're going to start off with, I have to be honest, one of my favourite singers, Lou Rawls. And this is from an album called Pure Jazz. And I know it's a funny one to have tonight, but we can remember summertime.

That was Lou Rawls with Summertime. And thank you, Chris, Stuart and Bryn, for letting us know that you're hearing us loud and clear. So we hope this will be a program to your liking this evening. Now we're going to go to France and, yes, a little bit of gypsy jazz here. This is from an album titled L'Age d'Or de la Musique Mamouche. And this is celebrating the golden age of Romani music. And this is Coco Brieval and his two brothers and two friends. And they are the Coco Brieval Gypsy Swing Quintet with a famous song, Minor Swing.

Okay, now we're going for trumpet. Kenny Dorham, great player. This is from a brilliant album called Pure Jazz. Great compilation album. The Summertime track came from that as well. This is called Una Más, which means one more time.

0: Okay, now we're going to New Jersey, and this is Stacey Kent, trombone player, singer. No, yes, singer. Of course she is. What am I doing? Anyway, it's been a long day. And this is her track, So Nice, which is actually can also be known as Summer Samba, which was composed by Marcos Valle.
1: And it is a bossa nova.
0: And it's from her album Collection Number 2.

What a lovely version, Stacey Kent. And that was from her album Collections 2. And thank you, Marcos Valet, for writing such a wonderful song. The next song I'm not actually going to introduce because I think it's one you will know very, very well. And I just thought, oh, look, I think it'd be nice to play it. So let me know what you think.

0: Of course, that was Henry Mancini and his wonderful orchestra, and the Pink Panther theme never loses its quality or value, does it? And that's from an album, In the Pink. Now, we have a request to play, and this one is for you, Erin, out there, Erin Barb Maeder. And, of course, a brilliant song, a very big hit for Nina Simone, and this is called Here Comes the Sun and Other Hits is the album. And, of course, this is My Baby Just Cares for Me.
1: We're going to do the song that I think you've been waiting for all this night.

Now that was about as much energy as a newborn baby. Jesus, Lord. High tone places as loud as you can get it. Let's start it all over again.

seriously underrated performer. Someone who could sing that song in six languages, by the way. Okay, the amazing Nina Simone. Now we're going to Nancy Wilson, another brilliant singer. This is her version of Call It Stormy Monday. And again, it's from that same compilation album, Pure Jazz. Yeah, this is Nancy Wilson's version of Stormy Monday.

Yeah, Nancy Wilson, great singer, great version. Okay, Joe Henderson, one of my all-time favourite saxophone players, absolutely brilliant. This is from his album Lush Life, which is the music of Billy Strayhorn, and this is a Billy Strayhorn composition called Upper Manhattan Medical Group.

Okay, the great Joe Henderson there. You're listening to Triple B FM 89.1. Now, I'm afraid I'm going to give you a couple more Latin tunes here. Firstly, from Poncho Sanchez. He was a Latin American band leader, singer and percussionist. And this is from an album entitled Sabroso. And he's saying here, I showed him. And I think you'll find this song he did.

0: I know you're not dancing. I know you're drinking red wine, but that's all right. You can dance on the sofa.
1: What's stopping people from doing both?
0: Because I don't want to ruin the carpet.
1: It makes a bit of a mess around the place.
0: You don't want the carpet ruined, do you? Absolutely not.
1: No.
0: Anyway, this is actually an Australian group who we haven't heard of before. They're called Brazza. This is from an album called Hot Latin Grooves, and it's entitled Fiesta en el Barrio, Festival in the Barrio, Descarga. And Descarga means a jam. So this is about a jam session in the barrio, and this is Fiesta en el Barrio.

Hope you enjoyed that number from Poncho Sanchez. I'm going to look around for some more of his music. And by the way, I have just ordered two more Latin albums, so we'll have a bit of Latin coming up more when they arrive. Now, we're staying in that realm, and Bryn and Yuka and Hickey family, this one is for you.

Yeah, killer track. Okay, we're going piano player playing time, Oscar Peterson, and this is his version of actually Bill Evans' track called Waltz for Debbie. It's from the Essential Oscar Peterson, the Swinger. And Jillian, if you're listening, this is for you. Waltz for Debbie.

0: Great version. Now we're coming back to South Australia. Yep, great, great tenor player, Bob Jeffrey, piano player, Karen Bailey. This is their version of Blue Bossa, which was actually written by Kenny Dorham and also then introduced to the world by Joe Henderson. So there you go. Things that come round, go round or
1: go
0: whatever.
1: Go round, come round.
0: Yeah, that one. That's the one I'm thinking of. And this is from an album called Body and Soul.

0: Hello, Frank here. You won't believe the lengths the team at Tanunda Lutheran Home will go to ensure you get the best attention and support. Like the new robots. That's right, automated carts to take care of some of the boring stuff. All those trips back and forth with the laundry, the dishes, the rubbish, even cleaning during the night shift. Seriously, guess you have to see it to believe it. Tanunda Lutheran Home. These guys are forward thinkers. A proud sponsor of Triple B FM.
1: Okay, that was wonderful playing Bob Jeffrey on sax and Karen Bailey on piano, and from South Australia. Makes you proud. Okay, we're going to have a slight change of genre here, and I hope you're ready for a bit of swing revival, jump blues, swing and boogie-woogie, and this is the Chas Cats, and this is from an album called Jump Up and Boogie, the new swing collection, and ooh, they're playing the Reefer Song. You might know what that's about.

0: or a viper.
1: Well, I hope all the children were out of the room while we were playing that song. I probably should have said that first up.
2: You're wondering what put them to sleep. Anyway, moving right along.
1: I didn't hear that. Anyway, we're going to have some blues now, courtesy, of course, John Lee Hooker, from an album, Play Me the Blues, and this is Maudie. Lordy Maudie.

0: Okay, well, the great John Lee. There he goes, kind of fades away. Okay, Rocket 95, great track. This is an excellent band called Alien Fashion Show. And, okay. Let's see. We shall see what happens here. For some reason, my system has basically said that it's going to play another song. So just bear with me while I sort this out. Just give me 2 seconds. Technology is so good when it works. Let's just see if that's there. Well, we may have to come back to that track because for some reason it didn't want to open it. So we will come back to that track. But what we will also do before we come back to that track, let's play this track, which is called Rich Woman, and it's by Lil Millet and his Creoles.
1: From New Orleans.
0: From New Orleans, and it's from the album Best of New Orleans Jazz, Funk and Blues, Second Line. And this is Rich Woman. Well, I'll go and find out what happened to that other song. Okay.

Okay. Now, with a bit of luck, hopefully, we've got the right track this time. And yes, that was Lil Millet and his Creoles and Rich Woman. Now, we're going to tackle Alien Fashion Show. I still think that's the best name for a band. But anyway, this is their version of Rocket 95, and it's from Jump Up and Boogie.

Okay, we're going back to Louisiana now, and we're going to hear from Zydeco performer Jude Taylor. This is from the Best of Cajun Zydeco Super Cajun, and this is Hound Dog Roll.

Okay, a little hound dog roll there. And we're sneaking back into Australia now and going directly to Melbourne to hear a band who, in fact, were in Adelaide just recently. I'm talking about Rod Payne and the Full-Time Lovers. This is from an album called Dirt on Velvet. And they're saying, "I wish you would come back, baby."

0: Absolute killer version. Yeah. Bruce Williams, if you're out there, you've got to get up the guitar again, because I remember doing a cracking version of that with you many, many years ago. Okay, we're going to Germany. Again, another favourite of ours. Great singer, great guitar player, Kai Strauss. And this is actually a live track, and it's called from the album The Electric All-Stars Live in Concert. And this is for Vida and Stuart, recovering from dancing on the ceiling before. Yes, you can dance with red wine. Just be willing to clean it up afterwards. Anyway, this is killer track, Let Me Love You.
1: Yeah, but don't waste the red wine.
0: Mm-hmm.

0: pretty cool album, pretty cool. But Jesse Owens really, really special about that. The albums, actually. Go out and find him. Kai Strauss. There's at least three albums I know of, and they are all brilliant. Okay. We're going to New York now, and a group called Modesky, Martin and Wood. They're a New York avant groove band. Yeah, that's different.
1: And jazz fusion.
0: And jazz fusion. And this is a track called The Lover, and it's from an album called Last Chance to Dance Trance.

Okay, now who feels like a little acid jazz? We're going to feature a band from London now who were only together a short time, 1991 to 1996. They were called Mother Earth. And Patrick, this is for you, our wonderful friend and presenter of Voodoo Lounge here on Triple B on Wednesdays between 6 and 8 p.m. Fabulous mix of music, well worth listening to. And Patrick, for you, this is Mr. Freedom.

0: I don't know about you, but I was having flashbacks to Starship back then and Jefferson Airplane. But anyway, no, that was pretty special. Great track. Well, guess what, ladies and gentlemen, and boys and girls, it's our last track. And
1: no, it comes round so quickly.
0: Yep, and, well, the usual, catch everyone next week. Shout out to our sponsors, et cetera, et cetera.
1: And thank you, as always, for listening. And remember, next week we do have a request for Pam, and Ken will be playing that next week. And so any requests, please just let us know. And take good care of yourselves this week, and we'll see you on the airwaves next Tuesday night.
0: Okay. Well, Larry Carlton time. Yep, absolutely. This is brilliant.
1: Oh, you're such an 80s child.
0: Oh, absolutely. And this is Larry Carlton on guitar, Rick Jackson keys, Chris Kenton bass, Moyes Lucas on drums. This is live. This is their version of a cracking Miles Davis track. You know what? It's so well known, I won't even have to introduce it because I reckon everybody out there will know it. So this is Larry Carlton, live in Switzerland, 1997. Good night, everyone. Have a safe one, and we will catch up with everybody next week.
1: Good night.
0: Bye.
2: I'm going to stay with the Miles Davis theme for a second.

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1: I repeat 8-6102-0172. 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

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I've got some exciting news for you. 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

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Hollow trees went pop and cast a shadow. French music pointing to a trek earth. 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

Thank you. On the behalf of Luigi Antonio Giuseppe Perazzi and the Silver Tops and the boys in of the band, we'd like to thank you for coming along. Now we'd like to thank all our friends for coming and for Jiver, who kept us in Ooboobly Dooblies. And so, we're going to have a break.

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Well, good morning and welcome to another Back on Track program. You got Boomer Roy in the chair and I'll be with you here until 12 o'clock. And don't forget that telephone number. If you ever want to get me back on track, it's as simple as giving me a call on 85-63-3788. Well, it's a coolish, little bit damp Wednesday morning, but hopefully the music will lift you up. Enjoy.

What a great track there by Dion. Take It Back. And that was with John Bomamassi. And we also heard another great track there by Brian Cadd. Keep On Rockin'. And here we go with a John Farnham track. This is called New Day. Good morning. It's currently 13 degrees and we're heading for 17. And the time here at 89.1 Triple B FM is rapidly approaching 9:12 here in the beautiful Barossa Valley.

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3: Now we have to head up to Athelstan for their first requesters of the morning. The boys up there at Athelstan very pleased to have got streaming back on. So that was, we had it off there for a few days. So well done to the technicians who got it all going back again. Hopefully we don't go down that road again. But Tony wants to hear Bon Jovi out of a movie and Old Habits Die Hard. And Charlie wants to hear a great track by Perry Como going back to 1957, a huge number one hit for him, and Round and Round.

great sound there of Perry Como from 1957, number one hit for him, and Round and Round. And we also heard Old Habits Die Hard. They do, don't they? And that was by Bon Jovi for the boys up there at Athelstan. And today is May the 20th, the World Bee Day, and it's the 140th day of the year, and there are 225 days remaining until the end of the year. And on this date, way back in 1946, was born US singer-actor Cher, who believes she was an Egyptian princess in a previous life, was born in California. I'll dedicate a song to her later on. And also on this date, 1995, Did You Back French Resort won the 1996 Adelaide Cup. And also on this day in 2002, a man dressed as a woman robbed a delicatessen in Daphne's Road at Salisbury. Oh, that didn't quite, couldn't quite remember that. And also on this date, the Australian rock recording industry on 1990 listed sole provider by US singer-songwriter Michael Bolton as South Australia's number one hit album. Let's hear the title track off that album.

Got a great voice, hasn't he? Michael Bolton there, and Soul Provider from the year of 1989. Got a couple for William coming up shortly. But on this date in 1967, the Young Rascals started a two-week run at number one on the US singles charts with Groovin'. Also a number eight hit in the UK, the groups named themselves after the US comedy TV show Groovin'. Was also covered by Booker T and the MGs, Gladys Knight and the Pips, and Marvin Gaye. But let's hear the track by the Young Rascals.

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1: Well, it's currently 12.6 degrees and we're heading for only 17 today. The forecast for the Mount Lofty Ranges: partly cloudy, a medium chance of showers becoming less likely in the late morning. Winds west 15 to 20 k's, tending southwest 15 to 25 k's in the morning and becoming light in the afternoon. Let's have a look at tomorrow, Roy, and see what's going on tomorrow. A 5% chance of 1 mil tomorrow and heading fair bit of cloudy day, but a bit of sunshine poking through. 18, that'll be okay for the golf course. Friday, bit of a carbon copy. We're definitely into winter now, and 17 degrees. And Saturday, 19, and back to 16 on Sunday. Getting cooler and cooler. As I said, the 1st of June is not too far away. Now we're going to look after William. Thank you for your call, William. And he's had a very interesting week or two. So thank you for your call and thank you for sharing it with me. Now, he wants to hear